Hello, I'm Reed Farrell, and like you, I'm doing more of my own wood cutting these days. Firewood, cutting down, pruning and trimming trees, and clearing debris. You know, chainsaws have long been a valuable tool of the professional, but they're now being used more by people like you and me, the non-professional, the occasional user, for a variety of energy and cost-saving purposes. Chainsaw manufacturers want us to have the same success in our cutting as the pros have, and they want us to do our cutting safely. So they've developed specific safety devices for our protection. You and I have a responsibility to use our saws properly and safely. Chainsaw operation isn't kid's play. It cannot be approached carelessly. We simply must know exactly what we're doing every time out, or we can be injured seriously. These are powerful units, and the cutting edges are very sensitive. I'd like to share with you some of the safety measures I take when handling and operating my saw. We'll also hear from an experienced professional in design, manufacture, and safe use of chainsaws on a particularly important topic. These safety tips fall into three major categories: your planning and preparation, the conditions of your work area, and the actual operation of the chainsaw. Under planning and preparation, first of all, don't handle or operate your saw. Tired, from drinking alcoholic beverages, or on medication or are upset. You must be in good physical condition and mentally alert. Gather your protective gear together in advance and always wear this gear. Safety footwear, hard hat, eye protection, ear protection, work gloves, close-fitting clothing tucked in. No jewelry, scarves, neckties, shorts, no sanitizers. Absolutely no smoking nor any other source of ignition where you fuel or operate your saw. Handle fuel only in an open, well-ventilated area. Wipe up spills and wipe oil or fuel from the handle.

0: Move the saw well away from the cooling point before starting. Carry the saw engine off with bar and chain facing the rear and the muffler away from it. Now you should control the conditions under which you use your saw, the conditions in the work area, as much as possible for your own safety and the safety of others. Never use your saw in bad weather, high winds, raining, snowing, when either footing or visibility is poor. Don't cut at night or when the ground is soft and slippery. You need good visibility and good footing. Don't operate the saw in a confined area. You need room to perform your cutting, and you need good ventilation. Work alone. Keep other people and animals out of the work area. Now, if you're cutting down a tree, plan a clear retreat path for you to move away as the tree starts to fall. Never operate your chainsaw while standing on a ladder or other unstable surface. Never operate a chainsaw in a tree. Leave that to the pro. Let the pro handle tree felling around buildings or electrical wires, or when you can't tell which way the tree will fall. These tips so far relate to your careful planning and preparation for cutting. Your actual cutting will be much safer if you take the time to plan properly and observe these safety procedures. I'm going to ask Lloyd Tuggle to lead off our final section. Lloyd is the expert you mentioned earlier. He's got a very important message.
1: Thanks, Reed. It's always a pleasure to talk with the chainsaw users, particularly the new users, about safe cutting. One of the major hazards you should know about is kickbacks. Kickbacks may happen when the nose or tip of the moving chain and bar touches an object while the saw is operating. This contact can abruptly stop the cutting action and cause a lightning-fast reverse reaction, kicking the saw tip up and back. Kickbacks have caused some operators to lose control of the saw. The cutting chain can then cause injury if it comes in contact with any part of the body. Over the years, kickbacks have caused serious injuries to a number of people using chainsaws. Manufacturers have designed features to combat or reduce kickbacks. You should learn about and use the specific anti-kickback devices of your particular saw. Without getting too detailed, you can also take three important steps to prevent kickbacks and to keep your cutting free from accident or injury due to kickbacks. Here they are. First, by simply understanding what kickback is, you remove the element of surprise. It's the sudden surprise that really can

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Space and time are in your hands.

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It smothers you with its ugliness and blinds your hope like mace.

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1: Nee, nee, nee,
0: nee. Nee, nee.
2: Ay, ay, ay, ay, ay, ay, ay, ay, ay, ay, ay, ay, ay, ay, ay, ay, ay, ay, ay, ay, ay, ay, ay, ay, ay, ay, ay, ay, ay, ay, ay, ay, ay, ay, ay, ay, ay, ay, ay, ay, ay, ay, ay, ay, ay, ay, ay, ay, ay, ay, ay, ay, ay, ay, ay, ay, ay, ay, ay, ay, ay, ay, ay, ay, ay, ay, ay, ay, ay, ay, ay, ay, ay, ay, ay, ay, ay, ay, ay, ay, ay, ay, ay, ay, ay, ay, ay, ay, ay, ay, ay, ay, ay, ay, ay, ay, ay, ay, ay, ay, ay, ay, ay, ay, ay, ay, ay, ay, ay, ay, ay, ay, ay, ay, ay, ay, ay, ay, ay, ay, ay, ay, ay, ay, ay, ay

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0: 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No techno. No minimal or dubstep. We wanna hear the sound of the hardcore music.
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